All the kids, what up, fam? I'm Ryan Lee. I am in studio hanging out with you now. Got a lot to get into. Of course, we got to talk Ariana Grande taking over the city this week with the Eternal Sunshine Tour. But first, coming up, I want you to win $1,000 right now. I got a keyword for you right after this one from Benson Boone. Get ready.

You can feel the energy that Ariana Grande is currently in this city, man. Night one is done. She'll be back at the United Center tomorrow for the Eternal Sunshine Tour. We love you here at Kiss Ariana. I gotta breathe it now. Sunshine.

$1,000 for you, fam. If you are just tuning in, a few minutes ago, I dropped that keyword. Yeah, the keyword was check. Enter it now at 1035kissfm.com.

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yet another tiebreaker tomorrow morning in the Shelby Shelly Showdown at 7:45. It's Shelly versus Mackenzie, her fourth appearance. 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

right, so we're coming off of Lala in town this past weekend, right? We also got Ariana Grande here. Chris Brown and Usher will be here later this month. I want to know, what's the best concert you've ever been to? Let's talk about it. Hit my line, 855-591-1035.

0: Drop Dead by Olivia Rodrigo, who made a surprise appearance at Lala, man. Shout out to the Smashing Pumpkins who brought her out. What's up, fam? I'm Ryan Lee on the way. I got some Alex Warren. Also, I'm going to drop another keyword. Yeah, I got some more, buddy, for you. $1,000. Get ready. It's going down right around 8:10. All right, man. So many concerts going on in this city for Summertime Shy. We just got done with Lollapalooza. Ariana Grande is currently taking over the United Center this week. And I want to know, what's the best concert you've ever been to? What is the best concert? I'm taking it out to Plainfield right now. Veronica, what's the best concert you've ever been to?
1: I'll have to say Beyonce's Renaissance World Tour. Mm. The vocals, the visuals, the choreography.
0: Yeah.
1: Felt like watching a once-in-a-generation performance. Absolutely amazing.
0: Yeah, that one I did not go to, but when I saw Beyonce and Jay-Z on the Run Tour, that's when I was like, hey, yo, she is different. Chicago, continue to hit me up, 855-591-1035. So many concerts in the city this summer. What's the best concert you ever been to? I'm Ryan Lee. On Kiss.
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I'm Ryan Lee, and it's crazy to think, man, back to school shopping is upon us. And we want to help you out. We got $1,000 for you. I got a keyword coming up right after this throwback from Rihanna and Calvin.

Waiting by the Phone on the Fred Show tomorrow morning. It's brand new after 7. Why Did Somebody Get Ghosted? Another tiebreaker with Shelby Shelley in the showdown. It's definitely going to beat Paulina. Kiki Karaoke Game Show Wednesday. And Chikai is going to usher in Chris Brown. It's the Fred Show tomorrow morning. 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
1: I personally do not know one person that's like, yo, I can't wait to pay that ComEd bill. Nah. That is why we're trying to help you out. We got $1,000 for you. If you missed the keyword a few minutes ago, it was new. It

Hit the wall, Gracie Abrams right here. Oh, the kids, I'm Ryan Lee. Y'all, I'm excited this week. I'm going to be back over at Rainfield hosting with our Chicago White Sox. And Friday night, yo, we got a post-game concert with Ja Rule. It's about to be lit. Make sure you are at the ballpark. Tickets are available at whitesox.com/concert. I'll see you there. For just a

It's your speakers. We're all pedestrians at some point, so stay alert and let's not hit them, whether they're walking or biking. Cool? Stop for pedestrians. It's not a game. This message

0: 105.5 Kiss FM, Chicago's number one hit music station. I'm Ryan Lee. On the way, we are entering a commercial-free hour. So I got some Olivia Rodrigo, Olivia Dean, Neo, and more. All right? Right now, though, I want to talk about job interviews. I feel like I've heard a lot of horror stories of a job interview going left. What is the worst experience you've had? I'm taking it out to Elmer's. Taylor, what happened to you?
1: Oh, my God. So the most unfortunate time that my phone died, I was on my way to a job interview, and I did not write down the address.
0: Oh,
1: I did
0: God.
1: Not fully have my phone charged like I thought.
0: No.
1: Yeah, my phone died, and I literally, like, it was over. By the time I drive all the way back to get a charger or to the store or anything, like, I totally missed the interview, and my parents are still holding it over my head.
0: No, the fact that you didn't even make it to the interview, I thought I was going to hear a story like, you know, me and the person that was interviewing me didn't see eye to eye. You didn't even make it to the interview. That's a lesson learned. Charge your phone at all times. Continue to hit me up. We're talking horror stories when it comes to a job interview. 855-591-1035. I'm Ryan Lee. All the kids.
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Yeah, fam, we are now inside of a commercial-free hour. We're about to vibe out. If there's a song you want to hear, let me know using the talkback mic on our iHeartRadio app, all right? I'm Ryan Lee. All the kids.

Olivia Rodrigo coming out at Lala Man with the Smashing Pumpkins was not on my bingo card, but we love to see it. That was her new one, Stupid Song, on Kiss.

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3: I

in honor of our girl Ariana Grande being in town this week for the Eternal Sunshine Tour. I got her now with Hate That I Made You Love Me. What's up, Ariana? I'm Ryan Lee. All the kids.

yet another tiebreaker tomorrow morning in the Shope and Shelly Showdown at 7:45. It's Shelly versus Mackenzie, her fourth appearance. Waiting by the phone is new Why Did Somebody Get Ghosted. Chica is going to Usher and

Hey, driver, going a little fast there, huh? It's not worth the rush. Enjoy the music and keep the speed down so you have time to miss the clearly not so bright person in the lane over. It's not a game. Maybe I should tell that person in

Raven Lynae, Love Me Not, right here on The Kids, I'm Ryan Lee. Right now, I got Olivia Rodrigo, Drop Dead. If you missed the moment when the Smashing Pumpkins brought her out this past weekend at Lollapalooza, complete surprise, you can check it out at 103.5 KISS FM on IG or TikTok.

All right, fam, tomorrow the Fred Show will be back in studio starting at 5 a.m. And they got a new Waiting by the Phone and Kiki Karaoke. The team is going to challenge Kiki with a hilarious game of Finish the Lyrics. Now, my friend, she be trying, but the lyrics be a little off. And you can call in to predict the outcome and win a prize. 855-591-1035.

With everything going on in his personal life, according to TMZ, Jelly Roll is stepping away for a sec. I'll tell you what's going on right after this one. Golden, all the kids. I'm Ryan Lee, hanging out with you, fam.

0: It's 103.5 Kiss FM Chicago's number one hit music station. I'm Ryan Lee. On the way, I want to relive Lollapalooza. So I got some Zara Larsson, and I'm going to do Back to Friends Somber as well. All right. According to TMZ, our friend Jelly Roll is saying he's stepping away, man, from touring to heal from his divorce with Bunny XO. Now, they're saying he shared this news at a recent concert where he told his fans his final scheduled performance will be his last for a year or two because he needs time to heal. I'm going to say this. I'm not mad at that. I think a lot of times we forget artists and celebrities are humans too. They go through things. We got to give grace. And I'm not mad at stepping away, taking a step back, getting yourself right, and then coming back and give us the best version of yourself on stage that you can. So wishing Jelly Roll the best, man. And then we'll continue to keep you updated right here on Kiss.
1: 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The two best teams go head-to-head as Coach Nancy Lieberman and Greg Monroe's Dallas Power take on the one-seed Chicago Triplets, led by Coach Dr. J and Captain Montrezl Harrell. Then Coach Gary Payton and the Boston Ball Hogs battle Nasir Khor and the Detroit Imps in a must-win game for Boston. 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

What's up, fam? I'm Ryan Lee. Been hanging out with you tonight on Kiss. Right now, I'm taking it back to Lollapalooza. I want to relive it. I was so proud of some of our favorite artists who killed their sets, like Olivia Dean, Tate McRae, and this girl right here went crazy.

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Why Did Somebody Get Ghosted? Another tiebreaker with Showbiz Shelley in the showdown. It's definitely going to be Paulina. Kiki Karaoke Game Show Wednesday. And Chica is going to usher in Chris Brown. 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

Post Malone and 21 Savage, they did a big one with that collab. Rockstar right here, Audacus. On the way, I got some Taylor Swift right now. Teddy Swims, his latest mistake.

0: 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I am Ryan Lee. Been hanging out with you tonight, man. 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We also talked about horror experiences with a job interview. 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I will be back tomorrow night starting at 7 p.m. Until then, we can chop it up on IG and TikTok at Ryan Media Lee. I love you, Chicago. 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

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Yo, I love all the Mute challenges. It's Angelina, the new hit list, Ariana Grande. You know, they do it for We Can't Be Friends, but she kind of does that pause.

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Your number one for new music discovery, the new hit list, because I know you're busy, okay? You have a life. Lucky for you, I do not. No, I'm playing, but honestly, I really am doing all the hard work for you, so let me put you on.

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This is 103.5 Kiss FM. Yes, we had a dance with Slater. Hey, I'm Angelina on the new hit list. Hope the Tuesday's going good. Hopefully it didn't beat you up too much because it was kind of Mondaying a little bit, right?

103.5 Kiss FM. Yeah, Samba right there. My body isn't ready. What's up, friends? Happy Tuesday. Happy Tuesday night. I'm Angelina playing you all the new music you need to know. Shout out to Audrey Hepburn. She really is like my latest obsession. I just feel like she's bringing fun pop music back. The way you just want to like

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1: 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I'm at Angelina on air. It's been so real. Leaving you with Sabrina Carpenter, House Tour.

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It's Shelley versus Mackenzie, her fourth appearance. Waiting by the phone is new Why Did Somebody Get Ghosted? 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
1: 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It's brand new after 7. Why did somebody get ghosted? 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He's definitely going to beat Paulina. Kiki Karaoke, Game Show Wednesday. And Chica is going to usher in Chris Brown. 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
1: 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It's Shelley versus Mackenzie, her fourth appearance. 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

Waiting by the phone on the Fred Show tomorrow morning. It's brand new after 7. Why did somebody get ghosted? Another tiebreaker with Showbiz Shelley in the showdown. It's definitely going to beat Paulina. Kiki Karaoke Game Show Wednesday. And Chica is going to usher in Chris Brown. 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

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It's Shelly versus Mackenzie, her fourth appearance. Waiting by the phone is new Why Did Somebody Get Ghosted. 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

0: by the phone? It's the Fred Show.
1: Jared, good morning. Welcome to the show. How are you?
2: Good morning. How are you guys doing?
1: Doing okay, man. What's going on with this woman, Alicia, on waiting by the phone? Trying to figure out if you've been ghosted. So we need to know the backstory. I want to hear about how you met, any dates you've been on, and then where things are now.
2: Yeah. We met on Instagram, and, you know, I took her out for drinks. Things went great. And now she's not getting back to me, and I need your help getting back in touch with her is really what it is.
1: Okay. So you look back on this date and you feel good about it? I mean, you feel like the conversation, this is the same questions I ask every time and people lie, but you feel like the conversation went well, everything was flowing, the chemistry was there, nothing weird, nothing strange, she didn't get up, she didn't slap you. I mean, like, everything was, you really thought it was a good date.
2: Everything was great, and I really think we could be a power couple. Everything went great. I just really need to get back in touch with her. I think you guys can help me with that.
1: You think you'd be a power couple?
3: Right.
1: And I heard you react to that,
3: yes,
1: Kiki.
3: What are y'all getting into?
1: Yeah, like Michelle and Barack.
3: Okay.
1: Like Bonnie and Clyde?
2: Something like that, yeah.
1: Like Thelma and Louise?
2: I like Bonnie and Clyde. That's a good one, yeah.
1: Oh, so you commit crime together. Okay, maybe this is telling. But all right, look, Jared, I'm sorry that you have not heard from Alicia. So we're going to play a song, come back, see if we can get her on the phone. We're going to ask some questions on your behalf. And, you know, the hope is always that we can straighten this out and set you up on another date that we pay for, okay?
2: Okay.
1: Let's see what's going on next. Part 2 of Waiting by the Phone right after Olivia Dean. Back in 3 minutes. It's The Fred Show.

0: Kaylin birthday. Let's go. You know, we could keep on rapping because I got a flow. It's my girl birthday. Shout out the Leos. Let's keep on.
1: Come on, you like that?
0: Yeah.
2: Okay.
3: Yeah,
2: I kind of want to be where that was going.
4: You know, this that slow millionaire Bollywood flowing up. My real friends never hear.
2: A lot of these are word intense songs.
0: Very hard,
2: packed
0: bro.
2: In words.
0: Yes.
2: We couldn't have gone with like a slow moving song.
0: I was expecting Taylor to show up. You know.
2: Well, guess what? Taylor's about to show
0: up.
2: Live in the same building. All right, so Michael, you said she was going to get that right.
5: She did,
0: and I did.
6: Yeah. Better than I would have, though.
0: Thank you.
5: I like my chicks in twos. Oh, we're not... Okay.
2: I'm not giving her that.
0: What?
2: You didn't make the whole song up.
0: I made up a whole song.
5: That was...
2: Right, but that's really the point. Good. You right. made it up. Exactly.
5: I give her 5 points.
2: Exactly. You made it up. That's why you...
0: I call shenanigans.
2: All right. Finally, there had to be a Taylor song. Ooh. Because the theme this week is Kaylin gets to pick the songs. Love Story by Taylor Swift. Story. Love Story. Do
0: okay.
2: you think
0: yes.
2: she will get this right or wrong?
6: You know, I this one I'm pretty confident. Like, I think everyone knows this song.
0: I love
6: song.
0: Him so much.
2: Okay. Do we want Taylor's version? Of course we want Taylor's version.
7: Yes.
2: There would be no other version. All right. So you think she's going to get this right. Let's see how this goes. All right.
6: I sure hope so. When I first started, I
0: closed my eyes.
5: Thank you.
2: Oh,
0: okay.
2: No.
0: This is to you from my heart.
5: Okay.
2: Okay, so
0: deep
2: we're making this
0: heart.
2: One up too, then.
0: Wait, wait,
2: yeah.
0: wait.
5: I picked

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4: Plus, Disney's Moana, Frozen, Zootopia, all the characters your kids already love, and a few you're secretly hoping they'll get into.
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0: from Minnesota lives in Turkey, me. And she'll be like, American snacks. I'm like, you're from the Midwest, girl. I don't care how the food is in Turkey.
1: You come back from a week and, you know, wherever. You're like, oh, the water is so much purer.
0: American snacks.
1: Really? Well, have you ever had the water in Iceland? It comes out of the tap. It's just like from a glacier.
0: It's true. You just sound like a
1: D-bag. You grew up in Burlington, Iowa.
2: The Fred Show is on.
1: Morning, everybody. It is Wednesday, August 5th. It's Kaylin's birthday.
0: Woo-hoo!
1: Happy birthday, Kaylin.
0: Thank you.
1: Jason Brown is here.
3: Hi.
1: Calling us out today. 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
1: Showbiz lost this morning, which means $100. 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
3: Yep, $23.50.
1: All right. $100 tomorrow. She's never lost two in a row. We'll see if history is made. Waiting by the Phone is new and next. Why Did Somebody Get Ghosted? The Entertainment Report after that. What's in there, Kay?
0: Massive news for Linkin Park fans. Also, people are trying to ruin season 2 of Heated Rivalry. I will not allow it.
1: No. How dare you?
0: We need it.
1: How dare you? We need it. I need to feel like I want to fall in love again. Like I did after the... I didn't, actually. It's the Fred Show. Good morning.

0: Ever been left waiting by the phone? It's the Fred Show.
1: Jared, good morning. Welcome to the show. How are you?
2: Good morning. How are you guys doing?
1: Doing okay, man. What's going on with this woman, Alicia, on waiting by the phone? Trying to figure out if you've been ghosted. So we need to know the backstory. I want to hear about how you met, any dates you've been on, and then where things are now.
2: Yeah. We met on Instagram, and, you know, I took her out for drinks. Things went great. And now she's not getting back to me, and I need your help getting back in touch with her is really what it is.
1: Okay. So you look back on this date and you feel good about it? I mean, you feel like the conversation, this is the same questions I ask every time and people lie, but you feel like the conversation went well, everything was flowing, the chemistry was there, nothing weird, nothing strange, she didn't get up, she didn't slap you. I mean, like, everything was, really thought it was a good date.
2: Everything was great, and I really think we could be a power couple. Everything went great. I just really need to get back in touch with her. I think you guys can help me with that.
1: You think you'd be a power couple?
3: Right.
1: And I heard you react to that, Kiki.
3: What are y'all getting into?
1: Yeah, like Michelle and Barack.
3: Okay.
1: Like Bonnie and Clyde?
2: Something like that, yeah.
1: Like Thelma and Louise?
3: Yes.
2: I like Bonnie and Clyde. That's a good one, yeah.
1: Oh, so you commit crime together. Okay, maybe this is telling. But all right, look, Jared, I'm sorry that you have not heard from Alicia. So we're going to play a song, come back, see if we can get her on the phone. We're going to ask some questions on your behalf. And, you know, the hope is always that we can straighten this out and set you up on another date that we pay for, okay?
2: Okay.
1: Part 2.

0: the Fred Show. Good morning. Hey, Jared.
1: Hey, DJ.
2: Yeah.
0: Let's call Alicia. You guys recently went on a date. You went out for drinks. You really need to get in touch with her, you said, because you liked her a lot. You thought the date went great. You believe that you'd be a massive power couple, I believe you said. And and yet she's not calling you back since the date. You're confused. You have no idea why. And you'd like us to find out.
2: That's pretty much it.
0: All right. Let's call Alicia now. Good luck, Jared.
2: Thank you.
3: Hello?
0: Hi, is this Alicia?
3: This is she.
0: Alicia, hi, good morning. My name is Fred. I'm calling from the Fred Show, the morning radio show, and I have to tell you that we are on the radio right now, and I would need your permission to continue with the call. Is it okay if we chat for a second? You can hang up anytime.
3: Okay.
0: Yeah, I know it's a little bit strange, but we appreciate that. We're calling on behalf of a guy named Jared, who we just spoke to a minute ago. He wrote us an email. He told us that he had met you and you guys had gone on a date that he thought went really well, but he can't get a hold of you since the date, and he wants to know why.
3: Yeah. Well, I can't really believe he doesn't know why I'm not responding.
0: They never do, Alicia. They never do. But no, he doesn't. He told us he had a great experience, and he thought there was a lot of chemistry, and he liked you a lot. So what happened?
3: I mean, I wouldn't really call it a date. It felt more like a business meeting to me. But yeah, initially, I thought it was going to be a date, and his Instagram like didn't have a lot for me to sort of creep on, but he seemed like he might be cute, and he was, like, very kind and responsive when we were messaging, and my friends have just been, like, on me lately of, like, I'm being too picky, and so I was like, okay, whatever, I'll meet with him. We went to a public place for drinks, and basically, my first red flag with him was that when I asked him what he did for work, he was just, like, very unclear, and his answer sort of felt like word salad-y.
0: Okay.
3: Yeah.
0: That's never a good sign. Like, that means you either don't have a job or you're doing something illegal.
4: Yeah, scamming.
0: Yeah.
3: Right.
0: Yeah.
3: Exactly. Right. And it was just kind of, I don't know, made me feel uncomfortable. But he was also just like very overly complimentary about my looks in a way that I was like, okay, you need to chill out. He just like wouldn't stop being like, you're so beautiful, and I just refuse to believe you're not a model. You should be modeling. And then he like got out his phone and was pointing out specific photos of me on Instagram. It was like, you know, oh, this photo of you on the boat in the red bikini is like so hot. And it was just making me so uncomfortable. And so then I told him that I needed to leave because I had an early morning. And then once I told him I was leaving, then he finally came out with it. And he was basically like, I manage a bunch of models who make online content. And he thinks that he was like, we could make so much money together. We could be incredible together. And I was just like,
0: he's a manager.
3: So you're trying to turn me into an OnlyFans model. So I'm pretty sure that's the only reason why he asked me out.
0: That's a fantastic compliment. So no one on a date has ever been like, you know what you should do, man? You should be on OnlyFans. Like, people would pay for that. Like, no one has ever said that to me. Now, I understand why that's off-putting when you're in the context of you're going out with a guy and you're trying to find a romantic connection, and he's, you know, drooling over you and trying to sign you to a business agreement to put you on the internet.
3: Yeah.
4: Business, yes.
3: Yeah.
0: No, I get that. Let me
3: Also, there's an also.
0: Oh, I'm sorry. Go right ahead.
3: Well, if I'm gonna start an OnlyFans, then I'm gonna do it myself. I'm not gonna have like a manager that I'm giving money to.
0: You cut out the middleman, girl. Yeah,
4: exactly.
0: Yeah.
3: I'm doing that.
0: Let me bring. I forgot to mention that Jared is here. I'm very forgetful, Jared.
3: Oh,
0: you,
3: God.
0: Yeah. Yeah. You didn't tell us you were a manager.
2: Yeah. I mean, you know, I've got a, you know, a couple of girls that do tasteful online content, but I really think she should be modeling. You know, I mean, I think she's in, you know, you're in the wrong
0: she's
2: career.
0: A generational talent. Yeah.
2: I think she is, man. You know, you know, whether it's, you know, OnlyFans or it doesn't have to be OnlyFans, but I'm just saying, I think that, you know, she could be doing great things, you know, and I'd love to help her with that and just take a small cut. And, small, you know, cut.
0: Of course,
2: yeah, you
3: great
2: know.
3: Things, looking hot on the internet, making you money.
0: Right. Jared, but here's the thing. Are you only going on dates in order to recruit new talent for your business, or do you go out, like, was this sincere at all? Because if she's that attractive.
2: Of course it was sincere.
0: And she was into you. Then you could have been dating her romantically, but you messed it up by talking about how you're going to make her money by putting her on the internet. I don't understand what your purpose is here, because it sounds, Alicia, the way you described it, like things were going to go okay until he started getting weird.
2: I mean, I don't think it's weird to want her to make a ton of money.
0: Hey, Creepo, I didn't ask you. I asked her. I asked her.
3: Yeah. I mean, I wouldn't say that I was fully on board. I was a little intrigued, but I think it went off the rails pretty quickly, where I could tell, like, somebody that I want to spend more time with than this moment.
0: Okay, now Jared, your turn. What's your response?
2: Again, I think that, you know, she has an amazing potential. I think I could speed up her process of getting to the, you know, amount of money she should be making.
0: I see.
2: On
0: that she doesn't want to do.
1: Exactly. No.
2: I was going to say, I think if she'd understand the income potential she's really, you know, stepping away from here, that, you know, and how fast I can get her there, you know, that I think we'd have a much different viewpoint on this.
0: Jared, do you ever post on Craigslist?
2: Not really. I don't think that you can find the right people there, honestly.
0: Okay. I don't know. I don't know. Something about this guy made me think maybe he was involved. He was a frequenter to Craigslist. It was giving that. Yeah, right.
4: Yeah. That was my first thought.
0: It's giving kind of a weird vibe. But all right. Alicia, I don't even think I have to ask. You do not want to go out with Jared again? You're not interested in his business proposal?
2: I don't know why you'd suggest that.
3: Yeah, no, absolutely.
2: Maybe she does.
3: I do not want to go out. I feel like I need a shower. You sound pervier by the moment. No.
2: Yeah. Mm-hmm. Okay, she doesn't want to go out, but I mean, could we talk more about this possible income opportunity?
3: No, how many times can I say no? I'm
0: 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Like, all right, look, she's not interested. Jared, I'm sorry, you're gonna have to go find different prospects. You're gonna have to get back out there.
2: I think she'll come around.
0: I don't, but guys, Alicia, Jared, good luck to both of you.
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1: All right, so country music just made history, which is pretty crazy. For the first time ever, all top five songs, or spots, I should say, on the Billboard Hot 100 are country. Now, of course, number one, Miss Ella Langley's Choosin' Texas, which has been sitting pretty at number one for 16 straight weeks. She has made history of her own. Right behind her, we've got Morgan Wallen's new single, Been By Now, which he just dropped, so that's pretty crazy. I Knew It, I Knew You by Taylor Swift in number three, which I... Okay. Boston by Stella Lefty. Kiki just talked to her, asked her why the train was going to Boston. I don't even know if we have an answer. And to round it out, it is Morgan Wallen and Ella Langley again with their duet, I Can't Love You Anymore. And this happens slowly, starting at about 2023, not country music, but the groundwork was kind of laid. Morgan Wallen was showing up in the top five. Luke Combs as well. He was breaking chart records. Then came Shaboozey, 2024. He tied the record for the longest non-holiday reign with 19 weeks at the top. But this is a big milestone. Country music isn't just holding its own. It's kind of running the show right now. So if you like country, good news for you. If you don't, I mean, you know, then listen to other music on your own time, because the Hot 100 doesn't really affect you. In other music news, and this is big as well, Linkin Park just announced Unshatter, a brand new documentary directed by their own Joe Hahn, and it's coming to theaters this fall. This isn't just a concert film. It is the story of how a band that seemed to be done after that tragic loss of Chester Bennington in 2017 found its way back. Joe says that what started as filming one show turned into something way bigger as the band figured out what the future would look like, and they kept cameras rolling. The result is a very, very intimate look at the uncertainty, the healing, and the creative spark that led to their 2024 album, From Zero, and also pretty historical, the introduction of a new female vocalist, Emily Armstrong, as well as drummer Colin Britton. The film hits theaters worldwide September 30th, and fans can grab the live soundtrack recorded in Sao Paulo, Brazil, on September 25th. It will be powerful whether or not you like their music or listen to them, because, of course, that was such a tragedy. The straight women need to chill out, because if you are a fan of Heated Rivalry, you already know that this show has exploded in a big way, and I think that's pretty much the top demo of women who are obsessed with it. Now that cameras are rolling on season two in Toronto, the cast and crew are learning that fame does come with a little bit of a price. The official Instagram account had to post yesterday basically saying, we love you, but please back off. It's polite, but you can tell they mean business. Fans have been showing up to filming locations, and it's getting a little close for comfort. Things got very tense with the show's stars. I mean, Connor Story, who plays Ilya Rosanoff, I mean, he should have never let us see his backside, his butt, because I could put a glass right on that, and it's making the women go crazy. He has started turning, and you can watch over time. Like, they were so happy and excited to be there, and then I've noticed he's starting to turn down photo requests. And then I saw poor Hudson Williams, who plays Shane Hollander. He had this run-in in Paris, and these photographers were following him to his hotel, and they weren't actual fans. They gave him a photo of him, and he burned it. Like, he just lost it. He was like, just stop following me. Leave me alone. So this is kind of a story about how fast fame can sort of turn. The creators are, of course, grateful, but they have to draw a line. It's getting out of control, which is pretty wild. And at a time where everyone's kind of broke, you know, lots of layoffs happening, budget cuts, Whoopi Goldberg says she's not affected, and she wants to let us know. So which is a really relatable thing to do right now.
2: Yeah.
1: So she sat down with Kiki Palmer, who we love, on her podcast, and also a great podcast, by the way. But she casually dropped the bombshell about her paycheck for The View. She said if fans saw it, they'd be shocked because of how big the number is. She didn't actually say the number, but she left us all guessing. And she admitted that the show isn't even her top earner. So thank you, girl. Word is, I think we're talking mid seven figures, puts her at the top of the host pay scale probably for TV. But that's not the whole story. Apparently, everyone on the panel took a pay cut when season 29 rolled around, and their wardrobe budget got trimmed. So I guess Whoopi says she's still bringing in, you know, a lot of money and doesn't really feel affected by all of that. And she said a girl's got to eat. I never married and I have to support myself. So she wants to remind us that we are poor and she is doing just fine. Not even her top earner. I'm trying to figure out what else her, what, I got to look into what else.
2: What other endeavors my girl got going on.
1: Right. Yeah. Like, it's,
2: teach me your way.
1: Sister Act residuals.
2: That's a great movie.
3: From she's just an Jason. Airbnb host. Yes. I think that's what it is. Yeah.
1: What could, girl, I mean, stocks, what are we doing? If you want to see our little faces today, you can always do that on Twitch or YouTube, Fred Show Radio. Same name on Instagram as well as Threads. And the Fred Show TikTok is all the waiting by the phones and behind the scenes stuff. 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

0: It's the Fred Show. Thank you so much for having us on today. As always, we love you. We appreciate you. The iHeart app is where to go if you missed any part of the show today. 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Search for the Fred Show. You can watch us and listen throughout the morning and then catch up on videos and audio throughout the day. Tomorrow, we'll get to the throwback throwdown, name that tune battle, Waiting by the Phone from the Hall of Fame. Why did somebody get ghosted? We'll investigate. Shelley has never lost two in a row. She did lose today. We did have to pay $2,350 to Mackenzie, but we'll see if history's made tomorrow as we start back at $100. Wow, wow. That took a long time to build up to that amount of
1: it
0: money.
1: It really did.
0: I'm very sad about it, but not for Mackenzie. But catch up in all the places. We'll see you tomorrow. Happy birthday, Kaylin. Bye, guys.
2: Bye.
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She has never lost two in a row. We'll see if it happens tomorrow. 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
3: 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Very fitting, of course. Backflip is the keyword, all right? Leave me that word.

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not feel spectacular, Jenny. I lost the Showbiz Shelly showdown this morning. Oh, I don't know if you happen to catch it, but yeah, Mackenzie, though, was very deserving. She won close to $2,400, I think it was. And I just couldn't remember Zach Brown Band. Like, I get them all, Brown, Luke Bryan, I get them all confused. So anyway, anything you missed, search The Fred Show on Demand Podcast on the free iHeart.

0: Kiss FM. That right there, Justin Bieber, by the way, was Speed Demon. I'm Showbiz Shelly. You want to quickly get out that free iHeartRadio app right now, okay? As you're listening to Kiss on the app, you'll see that red microphone right there. That's the talkback mic. Tap it. Leave me a sentence with the word taco, all right? Sentence with the word taco. If you want a pair of tickets to go to the Tacos and Tequila Festival in Chicago, of course, on September 26th at Northwestern Medicine Field, 3-6 Mafia, Rick Ross, Genuine Exhibit, Chameleonaire, Frankie J. Mims, and DJ Ashton Martin, all going to be there. 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All thanks to Social House Entertainment. Again, I use that talkback mic. Leave me a sentence with the word tacos, and you could be going. Good luck.
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1: Ryan Seacrest here. Sissany and Tanya. We're a vibe. This is a vibe.
2: The vibe. Vibes are high. Yeah.
1: I'm almost annoyed with the word vibe, but I'm not there yet.
2: No. I'm getting close.
3: I know what you mean.
1: It's almost. It's a vibe. Okay, stop.
2: Like, bro.
1: Yeah, but people say it's a vibe about everything. How's that new taco place? It's a vibe. But yeah. Is it good?
2: But is it good? Like, what does
1: is
2: it mean?
1: Is it good?
4: I know, but if the vibes are good, who cares if the food's good?
1: Check out my Ford Mach-E. It's a vibe.
4: It's a vibe.
1: Do you love it? But is it good? Are they fun?
4: Mm-hmm. Why do you need good and fun if it's a vibe?
1: She's dating this new guy, Tommy. He's a vibe. He's a vibe?
2: Yeah.
1: He's
2: a vibe.
4: He's a vibe.
1: What does that even mean, he's a vibe?
2: I know what you mean.
1: Everything's a vibe.
4: Vibes.
2: We need a new word.
4: But like nothing is quite as good as vibe.
1: Well, Google synonyms for vibe.
2: Okay, I'm right on it.
1: If you can spell synonym.
2: Oh, yeah. Oh, it's right here. Ready to go.
1: Synonyms for vibe. What
2: feelings,
1: is it?
2: Feelings, emotions.
1: No.
2: Response,
1: not
2: cool, no. Reaction.
1: Not
4: cool, aura.
1: Oh, he's an aura.
2: Aura.
1: She's seeing. Have you met Tommy? He's an aura.
4: Or mood?
1: No, not mood.
2: What about cliche. Atmosphere?
1: No, too hard.
2: Vibrations. Vibrations is kind of good.
1: It's too vibey. I like aura. It's an aura.
2: Feeling.
1: How's that new restaurant? It's an aura.
4: It's an aura.
1: But then I think of that ring.
2: Yes, exactly.
1: Tanya's got hers on.
4: Yeah.
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5: 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So come stop by. I will be giving away concert tickets. We're going to be partying, getting you into the weekend. And it's Summer Fridays, which we all know is such a vibe here in America's greatest city. So Solana opens up daily 11 a.m., the ultimate summertime hangout with poolside lounging, cocktails, and bites, and tacos are $3 until 3 p.m. every single day. We'll see you there this Friday in Wicker Park, Solana, located on the sixth floor of the Roby with Kiss FM.
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2: 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It is a sweater.
3: Sweater?
4: Oh, yes, smart.
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3: It has to be for the food.
2: No, researchers found out that supermarkets, they do it to keep you cold so you make emotional decisions when buying things.
4: I always thought they keep you cold so that you want to get out of there faster. So you're like moving quicker.
2: But they don't want you to get out of there faster. They want you to stay and linger
4: like,
2: longer.
4: Like just like buy, go.
2: Emotionally. 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
3: So yeah.
2: Pack a sweater to the store. Today's quote. 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When the water's calm, clarity comes. Just wait a beat, take a breath, don't react emotionally. It's good. It's true.
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simply by dissecting Charlie XCX's lyrics and bearing witness to her vibe, you get a strong sense that she knows how to party. But if you needed any further proof, just ask Olivia Rodrigo, who confessed she spent a recent night with Lady XCX at a rave. Or at least Olivia thinks it was a rave because she was way out of her element. Check it all out. The story is up. 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

0: I've noticed that now when I call people's cell phones, there are all kinds of different voices on the voicemail.
1: Oh.
0: Like there's accents. There's different. Like when I call you, Tanya, are you listening? It might be a different voice that says, the caller you're calling cannot be reached right now.
1: Oh, yeah. I mean, those are all settings that you can change.
2: I just updated my voicemail.
1: Just like on ChatGPT.
0: Yeah. So you can do it on ChatGPT as well?
1: Yeah, you can choose different voices. So now, like, I don't know, for whatever reason, I just considered my ChatGPT to be a male, and I named him Geo. Now when I'm listening to all these voices, I feel like I'm leaning more towards a female voice. So I wanted to play some of them for you and see if you can help me decide.
0: Well, what do you have?
1: So there's a pretty, like, basic one called Cove.
0: Okay, this is
3: Hi there. I just want to share how thrilled I am to work with you, and I can't wait to get started. So what's the game plan?
1: I don't know what it is about a male voice. Too I just eager. Feel like I'm cheating on my husband if I'm talking to this guy so much.
0: He's too eager.
1: Yeah, okay. Now, this is a chill female named Soul.
4: Hey, what's up? Feel free to ask me about anything that's on your mind. I'm ready to go.
0: Too casual.
1: If you want a little bit more of a European flair, this is Vale.
5: Hello. It's lovely to meet you.
1: No,
5: if there's anything you need, please don't hesitate to let me know. I'm here to help.
0: On the onset, I like it, but I think it might grind on me.
1: Okay.
0: I think it might grind on me.
1: I get Roy Kent from Ted Lasso vibe off Arbor.
6: Hi. Glad to meet you. I think we're going to do great work together.
0: ChatGPT voices. I mean, this is David Beckham to me.
6: Glad to meet you. I think we're going to do great work together. Where should we start?
1: Where should we start?
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0: I think Clarissa is calling about the guy you're dating just found out he's having a baby with his ex.
1: Yeah.
2: Oh, wow.
1: So I was seeing this guy a couple of months, and we really hit it off, and he literally just told me that he found out that he's having a baby with another woman. And it happened before we started seeing each other, so it's not like he cheated. Like, we're not even, like, officially a couple now. And I just don't know what to do, because I really thought I could be in a relationship with him, so I'm really torn.
0: So I understand. So it was all clean and clear.
2: Yes.
0: Right. I guess the thing is, I mean, such is life, right? I mean, so what? You met the guy, you like the guy. This is happening. It's life.
2: When I met my now husband, he had two kids, and that was like weird. I'd never done that before, and interesting and new and hard and difficult. And we got through it, and I think we're much better and stronger
3: but
2: now.
3: That's what you wanted. Like, some people have different ways they want to have their families and their happily ever after type of thing.
0: Can you roll with it or not is the question you have to ask
3: That's
0: yourself.
3: The question.
0: I might just roll with it for a minute and see if you can.
1: I think I am going to roll with it for a little bit and just see.
0: Keep us posted and good luck. Follow your heart.
1: Thank you.
0: Okay? All right.
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3: From the people who brought you It's the Dog Park comes...

0: All right. This is a big trend on GPT chat, and I want to get you in on this. What is it? Well, we can make a Barbie doll action figure.
1: When you go on ChatGPT, you can tell it, like, hey, or you upload a picture of yourself, either your face or your full body, and then you give it accessories that you would want to have in your action figure package. So for you, Ryan, a microphone, maybe your dog, Georgia, coffee, things like that.
2: Yours is so spot on. It's like literally a coffee mug, coffee beans, a bottle of olive oil, your dog, and headphones, and a microphone, and a mixer.
0: But it's so obvious, guys.
2: And almonds.
0: Sisney, yours looks like you.
2: Does not look like her.
0: Looks exactly like you.
2: Yeah, I feel like mine looks a little bit like me. And my dog looks identical.
0: So you have a ring light, a water jug, a butterfly, and a dog.
2: And a dog. And a tampon.
0: How about a husband?
1: Yeah, the tampon is getting mixed reviews online.
2: It's very on brand for me.
0: Well, I didn't know that when I looked at it, Tanya. It looks like a vanilla Jell-O pop.
2: I didn't know what it was either. Because I'm all about women not being ashamed or embarrassed about holding our feminine products.
1: Do you use a cup?
2: I go between a menstrual cup and a tampon. Thank you for asking.
0: Let's go back up to my almonds.
1: I don't know how they crammed all that they crammed in mine. There's literally...
0: That's kind of fun.
1: Every kid, so every dog.
0: If you want to see them, they're on our Instagram. At On Air with Ryan. And you can do it too.
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0: Sissany, and Tanya.
1: I'm stiff from this show. This show has worn me out. Lots of energy exuding from us. Thanks for being here on this Wednesday broadcast. You guys take care.

0: is good.
1: How are we feeling, Chicago? Lots to do today. You know the deal. 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Commercial-free, 90 minutes nonstop, too. You get that long trek back to the suburbs, into the city. I know, we know. 3 miles in Chicago could take an hour.

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2: Yeah, and we are still celebrating Ariana Grande week. She's going to be at the United Center tonight. The videos from Monday look amazing. So let's help you get ready for it if you're going. This is your 3:30 throwback. 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
1: imagine she's just Ubering. You're her Uber driver. She's listening to Kiss FM. Duh, so hi, Ari. We'll see you tomorrow. I'll see you tomorrow night. If you're going tonight, have the best time ever. 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

0: Gosh, hey, what's up to Megan? This is what it sounded like when she won $1,000.
1: You're joking me.
0: Not joking you.
1: I have been playing this for years. It was exciting. Thank you so much.
0: Love it. Exciting winning happening next. Two songs away, paying your bills, $1,000. We do it all day long for you, Chicago. 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Sabrina Carpenter.

0: Krista, what was the last time you flew somewhere?
1: This weekend, actually. Sunday.
0: Was the flight attendant, like, staring you up and down as you're walking on the plane?
1: No, I didn't get any weird looks.
0: Apparently, there's a reason why they look at you in the greeting. It's because they're trying to figure out, they're judging. They want to make sure everything, you're not going to be causing any kind of a ruckus.
1: Yes, you don't want to look too crazy.
0: Yeah. I'm surprised they made it through all these years. Never wasn't let through once. It's 103.5 KISS FM. 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

0: people who Jen is trying to call and win tickets. She's trying really hard, and she won. Congratulations.
1: Thank you so much.
0: Pitbull and Little John, here you come. Big party going up at Alpine Valley on September the 12th, okay?
1: Awesome. Thank you.
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1: Friday, summers in Chicago hit so different. We are partying this Friday, broadcasting live 3 to 6 at Solana. That's on the rooftop of the Roby. So we're going to have a big pool party in Wicker Park. Come on through, win some concert tickets, have some drinks. This Friday, 3 to 6 with Kiss FM.

in on these Chris Brown and Usher tickets, and another keyword for you to win them is just minutes away. We'll do it in two songs, but you got to make sure you have us up at the iHeartRadio app. That's how you win, right? Now, new

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0: today years old when I learned this. You know what infladating is? Katie's hanging out tonight in Naperville.
1: No.
0: This is the new term. Sorry. Because everybody's broke, and so we have to go on dates that are cheap
1: AF.
0: You're
1: telling me. Yes.
0: Like walks. That doesn't get any cheaper than that. Let's go on a walk date.
1: I was thinking like $1.50 tacos.
0: Oh, yes, I'm in for that. Man, tacos. Infladating, yeah. Struggle's real. Let's help with that struggle. Money's coming next. $1,000 helping you pay your bills or buy $1.50 tacos in two songs. Get ready for a grand, Chicago. It's Kiss FM.

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0: Nation. You're going to the sold-out show. It's at the House of Blues coming up October 23rd, 855-591-1035. Yeah, you can't buy Rebecca Black tickets. 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
0: Yes, and this Friday we want to party with you, Chicago. Going to be at Solana, Wicker Park's only public rooftop pool bar, and it is now open for the season. Going to be broadcasting live from 3 to 6 p.m. this Friday, so come stop by. I will be giving away concert tickets. We're going to be partying, getting you into the weekend, and it's Summer Fridays, which we all know is such a vibe here in America's greatest city. So Solana opens up daily 11 a.m., the ultimate summertime hangout with poolside lounging, cocktails, and bites, and tacos are $3 until 3 p.m. every single day. We'll see you there this Friday in Wicker Park, Solana, located on the sixth floor of the Roby with Kiss FM.
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0: Hi, who's this?
1: Hi, this is Sam.
0: Sam, you just won Rebecca Black tickets.
1: Oh my God, crazy.
0: What a crazy world we live in, Sam. This is happening in your life in 2026.
1: How is this happening? I always call in, and you're actually, talking to me.
0: Yep, that's me. Hi. I am not AI, I am real. Hi, hello. The show's coming up in October at House of Blues. Have the best time, Sam.

going from the Hall of Fame tomorrow morning. Why did somebody get ghosted? We'll investigate. A brand new one is up on the iHeart app right now. 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She has never lost two in a row. We'll see if it happens tomorrow. 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

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And not a couple bucks. It's going to cost you a lot of money. There's a specific number. We'll get into it.

0: 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Real question. Jillian's hanging out in Evanston today.
1: That one, I don't know.
0: Apparently, you have to make $106,000 a year. That's the requirement for true love.

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1: Yeah, we got money. That's what we do. We got cash for you to pay your bills, $1,000. 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Hang on. I was a-

I've got Chris Brown tickets. I'm giving them to you. Chris Brown and Usher. We're going to do it Friday. I'll tell you where you got to be to come win, come hang out. We're throwing a big party this Friday for Summer Fridays. That is next. All the info right after Bruno Mars. Risk It All on Chicago's Kiss FM.

0: You ever ask a bartender to make your drink strong?
1: Ask the bartender to make my drink strong?
0: Yeah. Have you ever done that?
1: No, I haven't, but I should maybe.
0: I know. It's with what you're doing. It's working. No, apparently it's bad to ask for that because, first of all, they're going to charge you more. You don't think they will, but they will.
1: Oh.
0: And it's going to mess up the whole entire flavor of the drink. That's the whole point, is to make, you know, good balance. You know what I'm saying?
1: That's true. It can't be too strong.
0: Can you make my shot of Malort extra strong? It's not possible. 103.5 KISS FM. Hey, cheers to what's up in your cup. 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
14: Rain throughout tonight. Tomorrow, mostly cloudy, highs near 80. Friday's looking nice, highs near 86.
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0: stepping on out of here. That is it, Chicago. I will talk to you tomorrow. I'm going to go spend the rest of tonight figuring out plans for wifey's birthday, which, guys, fellas know, that is stressful. Very stressful situation, but I'll get through it. It's 103.5 Kiss FM. We got Ryan Lee up next with another chance at $1,000 right around 7:10. Talk to you tomorrow. 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